Bas here, and welcome back to Healthy Radio. Thank you for tuning in with me today. I hope you have been holding up all good this week. I've got a big new episode for you. But now let's kick up the show with some great vibes. All right, enjoy.

loud voices in my head, bright lights, and I'm thinking, heart racing in crowded spaces, how did I get here?

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And I'm thinking, loud voices.

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1: Come on! I'm loving these new tunes. I hope you did as well. But that's a wrap for this week's show. Thank you for listening. I hope you all enjoy the new music. Let me know what you thought of the music this week. Just drop your comments on usual uploads or hit me up on my socials at Oliver Heldens. Alright, I'll see you all again next week for another great episode. Ciao, adios, see you later.

three huge records to get us underway on this week's Controversa Radio Show. We open things up with I Wonder If You Know from my Something Else project, followed by Mia Moretti with Backseat Baby, and just behind us was Melson with My Baby. Now we're moving into the label showcase, where we focus on all things Controversa Records. I've got music from Bhaskar coming up, plus a huge new one from Archie. But first, it's myself alongside Firebeats. This is Higher State of Consciousness.

We're just coming out of Bhaskar and Mojo with Discoteca, wrapping up this week's label showcase. And before that was Archie with The Hype. All right, it's time to head back to the future now. We've got a couple of classic records lined up alongside two newer tracks that feel like they're going to be around for a very long time. First up, Paul Okafold, Marcus Schulz and Grace. This is Not Over Yet.

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1: There is remix of Tove Lo closing this week's Back to the Future selections. Before that, our classic picks came courtesy of Chocolate Puma with I Wanna Be You and a studio featuring Polina with SOS. Right, we're about halfway through the show now, so let's head around the world and in the mix on the Controversa Radio Show. There's more music from Controversa Records coming up, another one from me, and plenty of massive new club records as well. First in, it's Cream with the VIP mix of Where Are You Tonight?

We've been in the mix and around the world for the last 30 minutes on the Controversa Radio Show. Unfortunately, that means we're out of time for this week, but a massive thank you to everyone who's been listening. If you enjoyed the show, I'll be back in just 7 days with another hour of the best dance and electronic music. So hopefully, I'll see you then. Take care.

How many drugs are you on right now? When's the last time you went to bed? How many people are even gonna remember this tomorrow? You know what I want?

I left the right, left the right, left the right, left the right, left the right, left the right, left the right, left the right, left the right, left the right, left the right, left the right, left the right, left the right, left the right, left the right, left the right, left the right, left the right, left the right, left the right, left the right, left the right, left the right, left the right, left the right, left the right, left the right, left the right, left the right, left the right, left the right, left the right, left the right, left the right, left the right, left the right, left the right, left the right, left the right, left the right, left the right, left the right, left the right, left the right, left the right, left the right, left the right, left the right, left the right, left the right, left the right, left the right, left the right, left the right, left the right, left the right, left the right, left the right, left the right, left the right, left the right, left the right, left the right, left the right, left the right, left the right, left the right, left the right, left the right, left the right, left the right, left the right, left the right, left the right, left the right, left the right, left the right, left the right, left the right, left the right, left the right, left the right, left the right, left the right, left the right, left the right, left the right, left the right, left the right, left the right, left the right, left the right, left the right, left

to the flow now, ooh. Take it to the flow now, ooh. Oops, splash. To the flow now, ooh.

It doesn't matter if you love him or capital H-I-M. Just put your paws up, 'cause you were born this way.

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Remain calm. Do not attempt to leave the dance floor. The DJ booth is conducting a troubleshoot test of the entire system. Somehow, while the party was in progress, an unidentified frequency has been existing in the system for some time,

Yo, I bring the vibe and shit. This one here make you vibe and step. Yo, I bring the vibe and shit. This one here make you vibe and step. Yo, I bring the vibe and shit. This one here make you vibe and step. Yo, I bring the vibe and shit. This one here make you vibe and step. Yo, I bring the vibe and shit.